fulfill and help me to carry on. And funny as it seems, in the way all dreamers do, there's a part of me believes

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0: Ain't no use to you to run, cause I done went to the pawn shop and got my gun.
1: Shot him in the foot.

intends to make the piper pay, then I'll be on my way. It's touche if he's gonna play. I think I've waited long enough for him to come. Some guy somewhere will want someone.

a face that is all right with me. The wrong song, the wrong style, the wrong smile, not his smile, but such a smile that it's all right.

whoop, whoop, whoop, whoop, whoop, whoop, whoop, whoop, whoop, whoop, whoop, whoop, whoop, whoop, whoop, whoop, whoop, whoop, whoop, whoop, whoop, whoop, whoop, whoop, whoop, whoop, whoop, whoop, whoop, whoop, whoop, whoop, whoop, whoop, whoop, whoop, whoop, whoop, whoop, whoop, whoop, whoop, whoop, whoop, whoop, whoop, whoop, whoop, whoop, whoop, whoop, whoop, whoop, whoop, whoop, whoop, whoop, whoop, whoop, whoop, whoop, whoop, whoop, whoop, whoop, whoop, whoop, whoop, whoop, whoop, whoop, whoop, whoop, whoop, whoop, whoop, whoop, whoop, whoop, whoop, whoop, whoop, whoop, whoop, whoop, whoop, whoop, whoop, whoop, whoop, whoop, whoop, whoop, whoop, whoop, whoop, whoop, whoop, whoop, whoop, whoop, whoop, whoop, whoop, whoop, whoop, whoop, whoop, whoop, whoop, whoop, whoop, whoop, whoop, whoop, whoop, whoop, whoop, whoop, whoop, whoop, whoop, whoop, whoop, whoop, whoop, whoop, whoop, whoop, whoop, whoop, whoop, whoop, whoop, whoop, whoop, whoop, whoop, whoop, whoop, whoop, whoop, whoop, whoop, whoop, whoop, whoop, whoop, whoop, whoop, whoop, whoop, whoop, whoop, whoop,

but you'll only know if you ever change your mind. A million times I've wondered how we could have said goodbye. A million times I've wondered if you feel the same as I. I'm so lonely.

I'm filled with despair. There's no one could be so sad. With gloom everywhere, I sit and I stare.